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And I find the moment that I make friends with a woman, I become

0: Alfa, Austin La Mirage, José Reyes, a.k.a. La Melaza, Duki, John C., Eladio Carrión, Gastón, Emi Luciano, Arcángel Pa, Prrea.
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This is some original shit.

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And if you're in love, then you are the lucky one. 'Cause most of us are bitter over someone.

0: How could you not? I must say I do look gorgeous. How could you not like him? I must say I do look gorgeous.
1: Uno, dos, tres, cuatro.

I've heard people say that too much of anything is not good for you, baby. But I don't know about that. There's many times that we've loved and we've shared love and made love. It doesn't seem to me like it's enough. It's just not enough, baby.

what I had before is just a repeat. It's a simple fact. Repeat. Of what I had before is just a

0: just a
1: repeat
0: of what I had before. He's just a
1: repeat.
0: It's a simple fact.
1: Repeat
0: of what I had before. He's just a
1: repeat.
0: Uh-huh. Uh-huh. All right. Okay. Get down.

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Carla's got a boyfriend. I spotted him on Instagram. Followed him about a bit. Carla's got a boyfriend. Bit of designer hair, sloppy facial looks. Carla's got a boyfriend. I might take care of him, to be honest.

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1: How do you explain to people what jazz is? How do you talk about it?
2: Well, the only way I can think of, I have a way. Maybe we could try.
1: Let me hear it.

that you meet, all of that is in jazz, because that's what influences you, and that's what influences the music. So jazz is never one thing, it's everything, everything, everything.